just wanted to see if you guys were awake with me. That was Godsmack on 92.7 WQLZ. Alexa here, opening up the late night rock session, and we're kicking things off with a band that really did it big at the Illinois State Fair. Opening up for Shinedown, they absolutely brought it live, so let's relive a little bit of that energy. Here's Die For You, WQLZ.

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9: Showers will continue to taper off this afternoon with temperatures in those mid-70s tonight. We drop down into the low 60s before warming up into the low 80s tomorrow. And we expect partly sunny skies for tomorrow. With your Storm Team Forecast, I'm meteorologist Jack Hutter.
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And up next, I know what you guys like to hear, so we're going to throw on some Pantera. In the next break, I got a new Wet Nose Wednesday pup to introduce to you, so stick around. You're going to fall in love with this one. Here's Walk on WQLZ.

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1: It's my list. The topic this time, top three things you'd sell your soul for. As we got started, we debated whose soul on the show would be worth the least. Tommy won that unfortunate door prize.
2: Why don't you want my soul?
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4: It's so sticky. 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
1: Like every
3: really
1: time
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1: you touch
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1: it,
3: candy.
1: It's like, remember when you get those wacky wall walkers and the first couple times it'd stick to the wall and about the third time you'd realize it was covered with floor dust?
4: Yeah.
1: And
4: hair.
1: That's Tommy's soul. Tommy's soul is like an old sucker you found in the backseat of the car.
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1: Tommy.
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falling away from me. 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

Smiling Away From Me from Korn on 92.7 WQLZ. We still got some more four packs to give away for the Women's Professional Baseball League Championship Series, the first ever at Robin Roberts Stadium. We've already pulled a bunch of lucky winners, but there are still some names waiting to be called. 10 winners total, so make sure yours is in the mix. 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
8: Showers will continue to taper off this afternoon with temperatures in those mid-70s tonight. We drop down into the low 60s before warming up into the low 80s tomorrow. And we expect partly sunny skies for tomorrow. With your Storm Team Forecast, I'm meteorologist Jack Hunter.
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92.7 WQLZ Shinedown with Dance Kid Dance, and they definitely had us dancing in the crowd at the Illinois State Fair. I'm already over here wondering what bands they're going to bring in next year, because the Illinois State Fair knows how to do those grandstand concerts right. Let's keep that energy going. This one is about to blast through your speakers, so turn it up loud and proud. Here's POD with Youth of the Nation.

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1: It's my list. The topic this time, top three things you'd sell your soul for. One of mine was, I'd sell my soul to have met my wife at a different time so that we could have made a baby together.
2: Why does she have to get her tubes untied, ma'am? 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
1: My tubes aren't tied. What do you want me to do? 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
2: Maybe she'd like that.
1: Well, I try as often as I can. There are times where I'm like, I bet I made a baby. 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

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We're always trying to bring you the new rock, fresh into the rock world and fresh onto your playlist. Yeah, we love the classics around here, but sometimes you gotta give the new stuff a chance too. There's some seriously good rock coming out these days. Up next is one I took a little too literally this weekend. I had a printer and a couple of vases that had officially worn out their welcome, so baseball bat therapy happened. Sometimes you just need to let off a little steam and break stuff, like Limp Bizkit.

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5: Showers will continue to taper off this afternoon with temperatures in those mid-70s tonight. We drop down into the low 60s before warming up into the low 80s tomorrow, and we expect partly sunny skies for tomorrow. With your Storm Team Forecast, I'm meteorologist Jack Hunter.
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Headbangers Lunch is your lunchtime excuse to let off a little steam. 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
1: It's my list. The topic this time, top three things you'd sell your soul for. As we got started, we debated whose soul on the show would be worth the least. Tommy won that unfortunate door prize.
2: Why don't you want my soul?
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1: I bet his soul is sticky.
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3: Yeah, like every really time covered you touch in it, candy.
1: It's like, remember when you get those wacky wall walkers and the first couple of times it'd stick to the wall and about the third time you'd realize it was covered with floor dust?
4: Yeah. Oh,
1: and
4: hair.
1: That's Tommy's soul. Tommy's soul is like an old sucker you found in the back seat of the car.
3: A wet Jolly Rancher that hits the sidewalk.
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1: Tommy.
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New from Marilyn Manson on the Late Night Rock session called Exit Wound. Alexa here, and I've got a really, really good way for you to become Employee of the Month at work if you like Cafe Mock. So stick around for the next break. I've got your back. Up next, 7 Dust, here's Black on WQLZ.

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9: Showers will continue to taper off this afternoon with temperatures in those mid-70s tonight. We drop down into the low 60s before warming up into the low 80s tomorrow, and we expect partly sunny skies for tomorrow. With your Storm Team Forecast, I'm meteorologist Jack Hutter.
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When the Love Is Gone from Des Rocks on 92.7 WQLZ. 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

Awaken from Breaking Benjamin, 92.7 of EQLZ, just making sure you guys are still nice and alert out there. It's the Late Night Rock Session, and we've got a little over an hour left together, so we're going to make it count up next. One you know, one you love, and one that hits every time you hear it. Foo Fighters with The Pretender.

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1: It's my list. The topic this time, top three things you'd sell your soul for. One of mine was, I'd sell my soul to have met my wife at a different time so that we could have made a baby together.
2: Why does she have to get her tubes untied, ma'am? 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
1: My tubes aren't tied. What do you want me to do? 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
2: Maybe she'd like that.
1: 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There are times where I'm like, I bet I made a baby. 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

Coming Undone from Korn on your Late Night Rock Session with Alexa, 92.7 WQLZ. We are down to our last hour of the Late Night Rock Session. You guys already know I'm a little partial to this next one. For whatever reason, it's just been my favorite collab so far of 2026. Bill Murray, A Day to Remember, always let you down.

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7: Showers will continue to taper off this afternoon with temperatures in those mid-70s tonight. We drop down into the low 60s before warming up into the low 80s tomorrow. And we expect partly sunny skies for tomorrow. With your Storm Team Forecast, I'm meteorologist Jack Hutter.
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1: It's my list. The topic this time, top three things you'd sell your soul for. As we got started, we debated whose soul on the show would be worth the least. Tommy won that unfortunate door prize.
2: Why don't you want my soul?
3: Does it come with anything cool?
2: Well, you know that.
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1: Oh, I bet his soul
3: is
1: so sticky.
3: It's so sticky.
1: Yeah. Like every
3: really
1: time
3: covered
1: you touch
3: in
1: it.
3: Candy.
1: It's like, remember when you get those wacky wall walkers and the first couple times they'd stick to the wall and about the third time you'd realize it was covered with floor dust?
4: Yeah.
5: Oh, and hair.
1: That's Tommy's soul.
5: Okay.
1: Tommy's soul is like an old sucker you found in the back seat of the car.
3: A wet Jolly Rancher that hits the sidewalk.
5: Let's rank soul stickiness in the room.
1: Okay.
5: Highest soul stickiness quotient belongs to
1: Tommy.
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Kerosene from The Warning on 92.7 WQLZ. And that's going to do it for me tonight. I am Audi. Thank you for hanging out with me and letting me be your Thursday night soundtrack. And I'll see you guys tomorrow at 7 p.m. as we kick off the weekend together with another Friday late night rock session. Until then, stay safe, rock on, and I'm leaving you with Papa Roach. Here's Forever on WQLZ.

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1: It's my list. The topic this time, top three things you'd sell your soul for. One of mine was, I'd sell my soul to have met my wife at a different time so that we could have made a baby together.
2: Why does she have to get her tubes untied, man? 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
1: My tubes aren't tied. What do you want me to do? Blast it through a road close sign?
2: Maybe she'd like that.
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1: It's my list. The topic this time, top three things you'd sell your soul for. As we got started, we debated whose soul on the show would be worth the least. Tommy won that unfortunate door prize.
2: Why don't you want my soul?
3: Doesn't come with anything cool.
2: Well, you don't know that.
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2: What do you mean?
1: Oh, I bet his soul is so sticky.
4: His soul's sticky.
3: Like every really time covered you touch in it, candy.
1: It's like, remember when you'd get those wacky wall walkers, and the first couple times they'd stick to the wall, and about the third time you'd realize it was covered with floor dust?
4: Yeah.
1: Oh, and hair. That's Tommy's soul.
4: This?
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I don't want to live forsaken. 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
1: It's my list. The topic this time, top three things you'd sell your soul for. One of mine was, I'd sell my soul to have met my wife at a different time so that we could have made a baby together.
2: Why does she have to get her tubes untied, man? Maybe she should do a little more work.
1: My tubes aren't tied. What do you want me to do? Blast it through a road close sign?
2: Maybe she'd like that.
1: Well, I try as often as I can. There are times where I'm like, I bet I made a baby. I know it's impossible, but that one really got up in there.
2: That's great.
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4: Last part. She's into that stuff.
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5: 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She's into that
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2: That's right.
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1: Ivan Moody here from Five Finger Death Punch.
2: 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I'm Lizzie Hale from Hailstorm.
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1: It's my list. The topic this time, top three things you'd sell your soul for. As we got started, we debated whose soul on the show would be worth the least. Tommy won that unfortunate door prize.
2: Why don't you want my soul?
3: Doesn't come with anything cool.
2: Well, you don't know that.
4: It's probably sticky.
2: What do you mean?
1: Oh, I bet his soul is so sticky.
4: It's so sticky. Yeah.
1: Like every
3: really
1: time
3: covered
1: you touch
3: in
1: it.
3: Candy.
1: It's like, remember when you get those wacky wall walkers and the first couple times they'd stick to the wall and about the third time you'd realize it was covered with floor dust?
4: Yeah.
2: Oh, and hair.
1: That's Tommy's soul.
5: Okay.
1: Tommy's soul is like an old sucker you found in the back seat of the car.
3: A wet Jolly Rancher that hits the sidewalk.
5: Let's rank soul stickiness in the room.
1: Okay.
5: Highest soul stickiness quotient belongs to
1: Tommy.
4: Okay,
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1: 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This mom started looking at her kids' school books from the school and found out that they had a little more AI, artificial intelligence, than you'd want.
2: Well, I bet you've never seen this U.S. map before, where Kentucky is Kenvecky, Indiana is Enolano, and Tennessee is Tunisio, and the list goes on. Well, this was in the agenda given to students at a JCPS middle school.
3: Oh, my God. Missouri was Massaur.
1: Oh, yeah, they're not.
3: Like, I'm looking at all kinds of, like, I'm just watching it go by.
4: New Mexico's New Mizzoni.
5: Mm-hmm. Yes.
6: Mom, did you know that we live in Venecky? And I said, what are you talking about?
2: That question sent Morris flipping through her middle schooler at Farnsley's brand new agenda.
4: Farnsley. Her child. Okay. All right. You know what? Little Farnsley. I can't.
3: Yeah.
4: I hate it.
3: Remember
4: okay.
3: when we just have to, they used to have, like, Christopher and Jennifer.
5: I'm surprised because it's Farnsley. I'm surprised it's not Farnsleigh.
1: Or, oh, but yeah. And the F is a PH.
5: Yeah.
4: The only reason that's acceptable is if they say immediately, that was a family name. Like Farnsley, we wanted to. And,
1: like the maiden name or something.
4: Yeah. Then, okay. All right. Fine. You didn't try and get cute with it. But, oh my God. That woman is going to be 40 one day introducing her. I'm Farnsley. Stop doing that to kids. Stop doing that.
2: Farnsley's brand new agenda, unveiling all sorts of bizarre errors.
6: The periodic table is just jarbled words.
1: What do you mean?
3: There's no verbatim. There's no verbatim.
1: Sedentum. Man, buy a vowel.
3: Wow.
5: What the hell? What are aortid elements?
3: Well, those are obviously other moels.
1: Transicon metals. Hofar metals.
4: Gatos eonded.
5: Boy, this is making me nervous because I don't know if some of these are real or not. I just don't know. I'm like, yeah.
3: Yeah, I think you're safe. I think you're
5: hydrogen,
3: safe.
5: Right?
6: We have new planets called Mark.
5: So it's Mercury, Venus, Earth, Mark, Jupiter.
3: But it's Jupiter.
5: Jupiter, Saturne, and Uranus.
2: In this U.S. map, Louisiana is Lukong, Alabama is Alatome, Illinois is Vitoise, and South Carolina is Sorth Quanto.
1: Kelly, you spent some time in Sorth Quanto recently. How did you like
4: did.
1: It?
4: I did. I love Sorth Quanto. It's very humid there.
6: It's crazy.
2: And look at these phases of the moon.

0: some are not legible. What should be waning crescent says waning crescane. And the periodic table, where the names under the elements are gibberish.
1: Oh, we have to pay a $10 instructional fee every year in order to get this agenda.
2: I don't understand.
3: Well, that would kind of piss me off.
2: Like, with certain things, I mean, the planets, they're not changing. The periodic table hasn't changed.
3: There wasn't an old map of the planets from 2 years ago.
2: I mean, it would be one thing if, like, oh, they have Pluto on here, but Pluto's, like, you know, a dwarf planet or whatever the rule is now. But, like, all 95% of this should be the same from year to year.
3: You could find it with a Google image search quickly.
2: Just pull up last year's and just say, South Quatore instead of South Carolina. Wait a minute, that's weird.
4: No, everything's been working fine, but let's have AI change it.
1: So you're making us pay for something that you used AI for.
3: Yes.
2: Yeah.
3: Yes, we are. Things are going well.
2: I don't know if my basis for my argument would be I had to pay $10 for this. I'd probably be more concerned about.
3: You're a school.
2: Yeah.
3: No one noticed this.
4: Yeah.
2: People
4: nobody
2: not learning the correct things.
4: No proofreaders at the printers.
3: That's the thing. They usually, like, the printers will insist on you on giving one.
2: Yeah.
4: Mm-hmm.
3: And getting it checked out.
4: Yeah, that's an embarrassment.
5: I really like that we now have a planet named Mark, though.
6: Yeah.
3: That's my favorite.
4: I think
3: one.
4: It's over. Like, it's overdue.
6: Like, when will we discover life on Mark?
3: We have a human named Farnsley and a planet named Mark.
5: Does Mark have water?
3: Everything's going fine.
5: Oh, man.
4: Yeah.
5: I wonder how many craters are in Mark.
4: A lot.
5: Where does Mark line up in the solar system?
6: Average. Are there Martians?
5: Yeah, Martians.
3: Mm-hmm. Oh. More next. It is the Free Beer and Hot Wing Show. 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
2: Yep.
1: You got your windows down, rolling through Nashville. What's going on?
2: Hey, man. I was just talking to somebody. I know this is kind of out of y'all's wheelhouse. So I'm 35, man, and I've been playing the guitar for about 20 years. And I don't mean to toot my own horn or anything, but I'm not just trash out here. I'm a good guitarist. I'm a good musician, bro. And
1: yeah.
2: You know, I'm looking for like a group of guys, man, to freaking melt faces with, bro, that, you know, I kind of, you know, and it's hard for me because I'm, you know, like I'm a jam band, deadhead, you know, oriented kind of deal. You know what I mean?
1: Okay.
2: You know, with a bunch of dirty hippies running around.
1: Right.
2: I love it. You know?
1: Okay.
2: And, but man, my question is like, I've tried the social media platforms a little bit. I've hit the corners. It's hard. Nashville's hard.
3: Yeah.
4: Mm-hmm. Yeah.
1: I've heard that.
3: Yeah. There's a lot of talented people there.
4: A lot of people doing the exact same thing.
1: Yeah.
2: Yeah. So, you know, and it's like, I'm looking for my guys. Like, Billy, I don't know if y'all have heard of Billy Strings, you know?
1: Sure. Mm-hmm. Love Billy Strings. Yeah.
2: Bro. Like, you know, I mean, if Jerry Garcia wasn't my first one, you know what I mean? I look up to Billy as kind of a man, you know, not my idol or anything, because, you know, hell, I want to be my idol, you know?
3: Sure.
4: Yeah. Right. But somebody you want to emulate.
3: Sure.
4: Yeah.
2: Yeah, bro. I don't want to be the guy on tour, this hippie on tour. I want the hippies following me.
1: You want to be, you want to be out front.
4: Yeah.
2: Yeah, man. Because I can do it, bro.
1: Can you sing?
2: My mom, like, I know this sounds crazy, bro. My mom, God love her, rest her soul. She's been telling me since I was 5. She's like, dude, you're going to be famous one day, and you just don't know it. And I was like, yeah, whatever. Blew my life for, like, 20 years later, like, years, like, through substance abuse issues and stuff. And, you know, now that I'm good and I'm clean and ready to get this life started, I need some direction, bro.
4: So are you looking for people to surround yourself with? Like, are you looking for a band or are you...
2: People that are in the same wheelhouse as me, yeah, okay. That are looking for that same dream. Yeah.
1: I mean, you're in Nashville.
4: Yeah.
3: Which, I know, hey, like, hang out around. I mean, there are definitely jam band people all over the place. You know, the problem is, you know, I mean, it's good to have the dream, but also every mom tells their kid that. So, you know, I mean, it's hard. It's freaking hard.
1: Yeah.
3: Like, I've known plenty of musicians over the years, and I've known some that were amazing that never got out of playing venues that were bigger than like 40 people.
1: Yeah.
3: That, I mean, easily could play with Slash.
2: Bro, I'm just so stoked to be talking to y'all. So,
5: well, Chase,
2: yeah, man, like,
5: Chase, there's no guarantees, but like, I know you said you've tried Facebook groups or different social media pages, but maybe just lean into your own social media and just start posting daily covers or telling your story or just talking about music, and the algorithm will algorithm and push that out to the people that you're looking for, and maybe some other people can discover you, and then...
1: A consistency, right?
5: Consistently just be posting and you seem passionate enough to make that happen.
4: Who was that guy a couple of years ago? The I've been selling my soul, working all day. Oliver Anthony.
3: Oh, yeah. Oliver Anthony.
2: Yeah,
4: remember that?
2: Oliver something.
4: Yeah, he was just a dude posting stuff on his own Facebook page.
2: Yeah, exactly.
4: And he blew up. I don't know if
1: he just released a second album. I think.
4: He seems to hate everything
1: about his success.
3: Yeah, he does.
1: Which makes it hard to root for.
3: Yeah, but he likes making music, but doesn't like doing anything. But, Steve's right. I mean, that kind of stuff. I mean, sometimes it's just, you know, you get a little lightning in a bottle there, and you don't know when it's going to hit.
2: Absolutely.
3: Or, you know.
1: Yeah.
2: Yes, exactly. And the TikTok thing is like, it does its thing. Mm-hmm. You know, TikTok can only do so much, though, you know? And but with content creators, I've noticed like you got to stay on top of it. Yeah, like you got to like post if you want to be a content creator.
3: Mm-hmm.
2: Like you can't just go out here and be like, oh, I'm going to post a video a day. And
1: well, you can't approach it like some hippie in a jam band. You got to approach it like a job. And I don't mean that to be a dick, but that's I think that's what it is.
2: I work 50 hours a week is not part of my problem.
1: That's going to be that's a big problem. Quit your job today. Don't do that. It's terrible advice. Do not listen to me. It's terrible advice. Well, Chase McConaughey, we wish you nothing but the luck.
2: In Nashville.
1: Mm-hmm. Say that again.
2: I was thinking maybe since I work in Nashville in the evenings, just take my guitar to work with me. And when I'm done at work, just book it straight downtown and just find a corner.
5: Grind it out, dude.
3: Yeah, man, do it.
2: I don't know, man. My name's Chase Luttrell, bro. And if you don't hear about me in the next 2 years, bro, like just keep listening because I'm going to get there.
1: Okay. All right, Chase. Thank you, Chase. Good luck, man. Good luck,
3: all right,
1: man.
3: Bro.
5: If you don't hear me,
3: thanks, bro.
5: Keep listening to nothing.
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1: I'm right. Freebeer, one of the hosts, and I just want to know, why can't I be good at, I don't want to say anything. There's a couple things I think I'm reasonably okay at. But the thing, I simple repairs. There's always one hitch in the giddy-up, right? There's always one thing that I do where I'm like, this is good. And then later I look at it and I go, this is not as good as I thought.
3: A little crooked.
1: So when I moved into the house that I live in now, we moved in the winter, and there was no mailbox. I didn't even think about it till like, stuff's in the house, and I said, all right, going to go out and get the mail. And then I walked out, and I went, and because it had been unlived in before, I didn't even pay attention, right? Mm-hmm. You walk out, you go, oh, there's no mailbox. That makes sense. No one lived here. But the ground had frozen.
4: Yeah.
1: So I rigged up something in the temporary, and then the first time we got a thaw, which was late January, I went out there. Dug into the 3 inches of the ground that thawed, got to the frozen part, and then had to chisel my way down.
4: Oh, God.
1: Another 2 feet. Because the mail was getting delivered like once every 4 days based on, because it was in a, like a Homer bucket, and then the snowplow would go by, tip it over, and I'm like, hey, no mail. So the mailbox wasn't in there great. And every day when I went to the mailbox for the last 8 years or 9 years, it kind of wobble and a couple of, you know, just didn't, and I didn't like it. It leaned too far forward when it settled. Didn't like it.
4: Yeah.
1: So one day on a whim in here, I bought a new mailbox. And then bought the post and all that stuff. And it finally came. And so yesterday, the most humid day in the history of Earth, I decided to go out and do that. It wasn't, but it was very humid. Like, I started sweating, trying on clothes yesterday. That's how humid it was. So I go out and put in the new mailbox. And it's kind of a hassle. I do it in between dropping one kid off at football practice, getting dinner ready. So I'm in and out a couple times. I get done, send a photo to my wife who is out. I go, hey, look, it turned out. Looks good. You want to see it? It's not really exciting.
3: I would love to see your handiwork.
1: Okay. I'm going to send it to you, and you're going to immediately go, well, I don't know. Maybe if I didn't tell you to look for problems.
3: Okay.
1: You wouldn't find problems. But I'm telling you, there's a problem in the photo.
4: Okay.
1: That later, sitting on the couch, my wife said, hey, did you notice, very casually? And I went, oh, miscalculation, son of a bitch. It looked fine to me until that point. And this morning, driving out of the driveway, the first time since she had seen that I walked by it, I thought, oh, she's right. Now, Steve, are you going to show it to everyone?
3: Do you want me to?
1: I don't care. Oh, no.
3: Yeah.
1: Keep my street address to myself,
3: yeah.
1: I suppose.
3: Yeah, it's not coming through to my computer anyway for some reason.
1: Hot Wings, do you see it? See any problems?
4: Yeah, it's too far from the road.
1: Yeah!
4: Like by about a foot and a half.
1: Not quite that far.
4: Well, maybe a foot.
1: Well part of it
3: is... Yeah, I mean, when you compare it to the your neighbors...
4: You're definitely going to get some... I mean, it'll be fine for the mailman... During the summer months, it won't be fine for your lawn, and you're going to have to dig it out throughout the winter because the plow won't get close enough to the mailbox for the mailman to get to your mailbox, too.
1: Which that happens anyway because of all the snow, but I mean, use the snow blow it out so they can get there.
4: Man, on the bright side, from that angle, I mean, I can't see the front, but from the side, it looks perfectly plumb.
1: Yeah. Oh, I spent a lot of time on leveling that thing. That was very important to me because the last one didn't turn out level. Mm. But what I did is I put the fence or the post in the exact same hole. And then after my wife mentioned it, it immediately popped into my head that the mailbox post was not designed the same. One had an outcrop in the front, the old one. This one is more high centered. And I was like, that is such an easy thing I should have thought about. I spent the whole time worrying about the height because the post was a different length. Not once considered the closeness to the road, that's because when I'm standing there doing it, it's close wherever I'm standing.
4: Right.
3: You just need to buy a really, really long mailbox. Like, it would be the equivalent of like a garage that's single wide, but like triple deep.
1: Now, this isn't a big deal. I will redig the hole today, move it forward a foot, and it's fine.
4: Oh, did you not concrete it in or anything?
1: I did not.
4: Just take the mailbox off and put a 1x6 on there that's a little longer and just move it all forward.
1: Then it's going to look stupid. There's no wood exposed now.
4: Well, just paint it black.
1: I don't want to. I want to move it. Back in a moment. It is the Free Beer and Helbig Show.

0: basically the same clothes and got referred to as the twins for 2 years.
1: Yeah, it's a different color, but I have basically the same mailbox sitting in my in my house waiting to be put on a post. So now I wasn't under the gun because my old one works, but the post is really getting rotted and I hate its location. So I'm going to move it somewhere, but because it's fine, I haven't really gotten around to it, but I have a new mailbox that looks just like that. It's probably the same company.
0: I bet it is.
1: Online, which is insane.
2: It's a stylish mailbox.
0: I've never, two O's in the middle of its name where it only needs one?
1: No.
0: Oh, okay.
1: No, but I mean, they're probably all built in the same factory. Probably. But it looks similar to that.
0: Both imported from Uzbekistan or wherever labor was cheap.
1: I mean, probably. But it's nice. They're all metal.
0: Yeah, it looks great.
3: It looks very nice.
0: Looks great. Just wish it had been... You know, where it's supposed
3: done
0: to be.
3: Right. Mm-hmm. Yeah, I like the metal post.
0: Thanks.
3: It's really good.
0: Yeah,
3: really
0: good. Great job. Maybe the mail person could just get a longer arm.
3: Yeah.
1: Yeah. Probably.
0: Why is it always on me to...
3: Yeah, it is up to them.
0: You know?
3: Why do you have supposed to treat everyone as equals?
1: Yeah.
2: Adapt.
1: I mean, they can get to it. You're just going to have one of those houses that's like you see on a rural road where there's like, you know, tire marks.
0: Oh, yeah. Mm-hmm.
1: Just yes. Over time.
0: Well... I could also edge the grass back where it's grown over the edge of the asphalt because there's no curbs in the neighborhood.
1: Yeah, that might help a little.
0: But you know it'd be easier digging the hole further forward?
1: Mm. You could.
0: Also, then...
1: But then you're going to have to concrete it in because now the soil is going to be so loose behind it.
0: Loosey-goosey.
1: You're going to have too much. You're going to have too much loose soil there.
0: Yeah, I probably want it concreted in anyway.
3: I think it looks good, though.
0: Thanks, Steve. Yeah, really appreciate it.
3: Yeah. I mean, they already have their driver's seat on the wrong side of the vehicle anyway. Just... Scooch over a little bit more.
0: Yeah. Scooch, will you?
1: On the bright side, I've used this before, and it works very well for posts, is like the instant foaming concrete stuff.
3: Where it's like a two-part thing. And
1: you mix it and then dump it in, and it foams up.
0: That's what I had on the old one.
1: It works really well. Just make sure you put a little like gravel underneath the post so that way the water can drain. It won't rot.
0: Don't tell me what to do.
1: Because I assume, is that fully metal or is there like wood on the inside?
0: No, it's metal.
1: Oh, it's all metal all the way.
3: Can't hide money.
1: Woohoo!
0: Well.
1: A steel 4x4. Damn, man.
0: Yeah.
1: When did you get rich?
0: One of the Carnegies?
1: What'd you get? Already get one of those $5,000 checks?
0: Did I bring it home from my dad's factory?
1: Jeez, man, I just heard about that.
0: Yeah, right. I'm counting on that, Hot Wings. That's mailbox money.
1: Oh, that's money in your mailbox already, man. Yes, mark it down.
0: Wasted.
1: Mark it down. No problem.
0: On the way. Turns out, your most toxic relationship trait might be avoiding the argument. Does that make sense?
1: Sure.
2: Mm-hmm. Yeah.
0: Don't say sure so quickly.
1: I know me.
3: Yeah. Did this yesterday.
1: Yeah.
0: You did?
3: Yeah.
1: I do it.
0: Oh, yeah, we all did.
1: Lots of days.
3: No. This is I don't know what you're talking about, but this is... Oh, I do know what you're talking about.
1: Yeah. The one that would have made sense for in this room.
3: This is... this is a different one.
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2: Exactly. Go to T.

0: He apparently was caught pantsless in surveillance videos from 2024. Local news stations are suing for the footage to be released.
1: Oh, is that like a freedom of information type thing?
0: Because he's been denying it, but now he says, I'll retire at the end of this month. It doesn't even matter. Here's a former IT employee, Jeff Noble, talking about it.
2: You can see the mayor at least on a couple different occasions without wearing pants, which is a very big issue that's unethical.
0: What do you think makes a guy think, I finally got, I don't know how high being the mayor of Mooresville, North Carolina is. It's an elected position, and Mooresville is a pretty prominent suburb of a very prominent growing city.
1: That's why.
3: Yeah.
1: He thinks he's made it.
0: But then why walk around with your pants off? You know that's like, everyone knows you can't do that. Mm. Like, there's no one who's like, I don't know, I think it's fine.
1: Oh, well, I guess not everyone knows that you can't do that.
3: Yeah, that guy.
1: I know of at least one that thinks otherwise. Man. That's funny when people get those weird power trips. Like,
0: right?
1: You finally made it. Becoming the mayor of a big city, a big town, whatever it
3: is. Yeah, you did it.
1: Like, that's a pretty big deal.
3: That's a huge deal.
1: And you screw it up because you don't want to wear pants.
0: Do you think if someone does that, it means they're a pervert? Because I don't know why you do that as a power trip if you're not trying to wear less clothes for other people to see. And when I say pervert, I mean maybe you want to be a little public or what. I don't know.
1: Who knows?
0: Like, I'm not saying he's a deviant who's ready to, snatch someone and take him up behind a dumpster or something.
3: I don't know. I mean, it seems pretty weird.
1: I guess there's a chance that it could be something medical related. He's got an allergy to pants. I don't know.
3: The classic pants allergy.
0: So if he brings a note from his doctor, Steve, the mayor's allowed to walk about without pants on, just wear some shorts.
1: Exactly.
0: Also, if you're allergic to pants, buy different pants.
1: Mm-hmm. Well, I mean, maybe he was testing out a new pair of...
0: Not pants?
1: Hypoallergenic pants.
3: Yeah.
0: What, made of poodles?
3: Oh, that could be.
4: It's the only option for hypoallergenic pants.
1: I just need my poodle pants.
0: What are these? Levi doodles?
4: They're my poodaloons.
0: That was hard.
4: That was.
0: But you did it.
1: Is that a combination of pantaloons
4: or pantaloodles? Pantaloodles.
0: Pantaloodles.
4: That's so much better.
0: Oh my gosh. So many pandas had to die for that. Oh, not pandas.
4: Pantas.
3: No. No, that's different.
1: Pantas.
3: Pantas.
0: It's my list. We're stupid. Three things you'd sell your soul for. But it can't just be to be rich. That's the Hot Wings clause.
1: Mm-hmm.
0: Whenever there's any of these, Hot Wings is always like, well, I just want the money.
1: I'll figure a way around it.
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10: Back to seasonable temperatures as we wrap up the work week. We'll have a high of 84 degrees this afternoon with partly sunny to mostly cloudy skies. While most of us will stay completely dry, we still can't rule out an isolated pop-up shower with maybe a rumble of thunder south of I-72 as we go throughout today. With the New Channel 20 Storm Team Forecast, I'm meteorologist Matt Bednar.
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1: 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Today's topic for It's My List.
2: It's my list.
1: I wonder if before I retire, I'll remember we have that. I don't think so. Three things you would sell your soul for. The top three things I would sell my soul for.
2: It's my list.
1: Number three, unlimited free tech upgrades. New big TV? I want it. Cool. There it is on the wall. New video game systems? Fine. New dumb cell phone comes out that costs $3,000 because it folds? Fine.
3: See that?
1: There it is. Thanks a lot, Apple. When I want it, I have it. Right? Done.
4: Yeah. Okay.
1: Number two, no more health insurance. I'm not saying that it's national health care or anything like that. I'm just saying I would trade my soul for being able to go to the doctor, pay a reasonable price, and then move on with my life and not get fantasy bills and have to call someone and say, you did this wrong, and them say, no, we didn't. Yes, we did. And I would like to have my doctors and the people who work at the doctor's office and the dentist office and everywhere else not have to deal with insurance and all of the hoops because it wastes all of our time. And I would sell my soul for that. And if it could buy everybody else the same thing, fine.
3: I've talked about that before. If I were to win one of those ridiculous lotteries, like the $1 billion, you know, you go home with $950 million.
1: Yeah.
3: First thing I do, call up insurance companies. Cancel.
1: Yeah, the health insurance.
3: And then I would just
1: and probably the auto insurance as well.
3: I'd find a doctor that I like, and I'd be like, can you just be my personal doctor?
1: Well, and there are concierge doctors where you pay like a fee, and then, you know, our neighbor is one of them. She's great.
3: Yeah.
1: But it needs to be a more broad thing to me. All right. Number one, I would sell my soul to have met my wife, Kayla, earlier. And this
5: ooh,
1: ignoring
5: that's a good one.
1: This is ignoring the obvious age difference. She's 15 years younger than me. I don't want to meet her when I was 30 because she'd have been 15. I don't think we'd have hit it off. I don't think we shared the same interest. She wasn't as into Powderpuff Girls as I was at that age. But I'd like to have met her, not in surrender anything that we have. I mean, inevitably that would be different. But I would have liked to have been able to make a baby with her. I would like to have been able to do that. And technically, we still could. You know, she had some tubes untied. But we're not at a place in life where a baby's the right choice. We have six kids between
4: us.
1: Yeah. I do know.
6: Doesn't your world need a cousin Oliver?
3: Gotta go
1: first
3: for
1: of all,
3: girl.
1: We already have a son, Oliver. So, no. We've got Olivers all filled up at our house. I know what you're saying.
6: Don't you need the semi-loved redhead kid?
1: Or, if this were possible, I would sell my soul for an extra bunch of healthy years for she and I so we could celebrate. Like, my parents are about to, they celebrated their 68th wedding anniversary. And as amazing as that is, I couldn't help but be a little melancholy that I will not, I mean, it's literally impossible that I will have a 70th anniversary with my wife.
4: Yes.
3: How old did you have to be?
1: 121.
3: I don't know, man. Science is coming a long way.
1: Even if I'm alive, I'm a liver spot with dust as urine.
7: You could have just said you'd sell your soul to be 15 years younger.
5: Yeah, that would have made things
7: and then met her when you were both 15.
3: Yeah, but why do you need her to change? It's awfully selfish of you.
7: Yeah. You're putting it all on the woman.
3: Way to go.
1: I'm not putting it all on the woman.
5: Oh, she is changing.
3: Typical man.
1: I just said I wish there was a way. Don't corrupt my thing.
5: Yeah, why does she have to get her tubes untied, man? Maybe you should do a little more work.
4: Yeah.
1: My tubes aren't tied. What do you want me to do? Blast it through a road closed sign?
5: Maybe she'd like that.
1: Well, I try as often as I can. There are times where I'm like, I bet I made a baby. I know it's impossible, but that one really got up in there.
5: That's great.
1: You might cough that out later.
7: Oh, my God.
3: I don't get it. What do you mean?
1: My wife just texted, that's the sweetest S anyone has ever said. I think she meant before I said the last part.
5: No, she's into that stuff.
4: Yeah.
1: And that's why I want more time.
5: The writing's on the wall, right?
3: Yeah. She's into that stuff.
5: That's right.
3: She's into that stuff, especially when that stuff is into her.
5: Back to sticky souls.
1: You ever see a scary movie? Let's stick you to the ceiling. All right, who's next?
7: I can go. Steve can go.
1: Oh, wait. No, we're out of time.
5: Yeah.
7: Oh,
5: yeah.
7: Poop.
1: Everybody else next. It is the Free Beer and Hot Wings. 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
1: 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All right, baseball, Cincinnati Reds. Well, the Reds have a player that we've played clips of before because his athleticism is just crazy. Ellie De La Cruz.
2: He's like insanely fast.
1: Mm-hmm. And he has a cannon for an arm.
2: Yeah.
1: And in this case, he makes an amazing throw after the center fielder tried to make an amazing play and failed. Check this out.
3: So far, this has been a carbon copy to the first at bat. This time, this is sent to center. Myers coming on. It bounces by him.
2: Ooh, gets past him.
3: Hernandez shoots up to second. Myers in hot pursuit with Boudet. Hernandez motoring for third. The wave is on. De La Cruz from center to the plate. It's there. He's out. What a relay by Ellie De La Cruz. The cannon from mid-center. And he got him at home plate.
2: So, dude nearly had an inside-the-park home run.
1: Seemed like a sure thing.
2: Yeah.
1: And then De La Cruz.
3: Disbelief from Dodger fans that Hernandez got gunned down by Ellie.
1: He's not shallow center field. He's about halfway between where the grass starts and where the center fielder would normally line up. So he's still relatively deep.
2: It's 150 feet, I bet.
1: Oh,
2: from,
1: sure.
2: Yeah,
1: sure.
4: Yeah,
1: He throws it. It's on a short hop bounce to the catcher who has so much time. The runner almost, you can see his body language give up.
2: He does.
1: That throw hit 105 miles an hour.
4: Are you serious?
1: Yes. Yeah. That's why it's going viral.
2: Wow.
1: That's
2: crazy.
1: 105 miles an hour and on the button.
4: Man. Yeah, and the Dodgers player, when he starts to snag the ball, was already like in that I'm about to slide crouch,
2: mm-hmm.
4: and it was too late.
2: Yeah.
4: And then he slid like 2 feet short anyway, and the guy goes, plunk.
2: Yeah, Free Beer, though, you're right, though. His body language, just you can hear him just go, what the hell?
1: Remember in the movie Major League when Wesley Snipes' character tries to steal a base, and he slides head first, but stops about 3 feet from the bag? And then the second baseman just waves him closer. It had that same sort of feel.
2: Yep.
1: All right, more next. It is the Free Beer and Hot Wing Show. 92.7 WQLZ, the rock station.
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14: Back to seasonable temperatures as we wrap up the work week. We'll have a high of 84 degrees this afternoon with partly sunny to mostly cloudy skies. While most of us will stay completely dry, we still can't rule out an isolated pop-up shower with maybe a rumble of thunder south of I-72 as we go throughout today. With the News Channel 20 Storm Team Forecast, I'm meteorologist Matt Bednar.
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1: At the top of the hour, what's the biggest, yes, there's a catch moment you've seen, but first this. It is time to play Dumber Than the Show trivia each and every day at this time. We add $100 to the jackpot every day, every week rather, for each person that plays. So if Steve wins today, his jackpot would double from 100 to 200. If not, then the new 100 replaces the old 100 and the listener wins that. Who is this listener we speak of? It is Mike listening on K-Rock in the Upper Peninsula of Michigan. Hi, Mike. How are you?
2: Doing well. How are we doing?
1: Very good. All right, Mike, you got a chance to win $100. You're taking on Steve in Dumber Than the Show trivia. Maitland is asking the questions today. Steve will exit the hallway. You will not be able to hear the question, or he will not be able to hear the questions or the answers as you go first. 90 seconds is the maximum amount of time for either of you. Each gets the same five questions. Whoever gets the most right wins. If there's a tie, low time is the deciding factor. That is it. Now, Maitland.
3: Mike, any good at trivia?
2: I play along every day, and I'm usually pretty mediocre.
3: Well, your chance to prove yourself, if you are ready. Are you ready?
2: Of course I'm ready.
3: All right, that begins in 3, 2. One. What kind of animal is Diggum, the mascot for Honey Smack cereal?
2: Honeybee.
3: The holy trinity of Cajun cooking is a base mixture of diced onions, green peppers, and what other vegetable?
2: Oh, pass.
3: If you order an Aperol Spritz, what color would you expect it to be?
2: Pink.
3: What is the name of Harry Potter's beloved owl?
2: Hedwig.
3: Which pop star's fans are referred to as little monsters?
2: Lady Gaga.
3: The holy trinity of Cajun cooking is a base time. We'll get you on hold, and we will wave Steve back on in. Well, Steve, how you feeling about your chances on trivia today?
4: Great.
3: All right. Well, your turn to defend your, how much is it?
4: $100.
3: So your chance to get out of the $100 club begins in 3, 2, 1. What kind of animal is Diggum, the mascot for Honey Smack cereal?
4: Pass.
3: The holy trinity of Cajun cooking is a base mixture of diced onions, green peppers, and what other vegetable?
4: And beans?
3: If you order an Aperol Spritz, what color would you expect it to be?
4: Pink.
3: What is the name of Harry Potter's beloved owl?
4: Hooter.
3: Which pop star's fans are referred to as little monsters?
4: Lady Gaga.
3: What kind of animal is Diggum, the mascot for Honey Smack cereal?
4: Badger?
3: How do you think you did?
5: That famous cereal badger.
1: Did you think that's where Honey Badger came from?
4: I don't think I did that well.
3: Okay. Well, we will get Mike back on, who felt like he did pretty mediocre. And we will score this game. Welcome back, Mike.
2: We're just two mediocre guys playing trivia, Steve.
4: All right. I love it, Mike.
3: Question number one. What kind of animal is Diggum, the mascot for Honey Smacks cereal? Steve passed, came back around, said badger. Mike said honeybee. The answer is frog.
5: It's a frog, guys.
4: Diggum.
3: Yeah, he's a frog wearing a little baseball cap. It's cute.
4: Doesn't
2: I knew that one.
5: As soon as you see it on a box, you'll go, oh.
1: Now, Mike, you said you knew that one, yet you said honeybee.
2: Bold strategy. The pressure got to me.
1: It does.
3: Question number.
4: Doesn't look familiar.
3: Question number two. The holy trinity of Cajun cooking is a base mixture of diced onions, green peppers, and what other vegetable? Steve said beans. Mike passed, came back around, said pass. The answer.
1: Onions.
3: Onions was listed on there, but.
5: Is it garlic?
1: It better.
3: Yeah. Onions. The celery.
5: Oh, celery.
1: Celery.
5: Oh. Wondering if everyone's wrong in the room.
4: Oh, God. Yeah. Just pour water in there.
3: Question number three. If you order an Aperol Spritz, what color would you expect it to be? Steve said pink. Mike said pink. You're both wrong. It's orange.
5: I was gonna say it's orange, right?
3: Yep.
1: What is that?
3: It's Aperol, which is digestive, I think is what they call it. And then it's fruit juices and Prosecco. Hmm. We move to question number four. What is the name of Harry Potter's beloved owl? We are tied 0-0.
5: Okay. Lighten the world.
3: Steve answered Hooter.
4: Yeah.
5: Harry Potter's owl, Hooter.
3: Mike
1: Hello,
3: said
1: Hooter.
3: Mike said Hedwig. It is Hedwig.
4: Oh, and, no.
3: And Mike is on the board. Okay. 1-0.
2: I've never missed an opening night of Harry Potter.
4: Well, good for
1: wow.
4: you.
1: I mean, if you want to say you have sex all the time, just say it.
2: I mean, I have three kids, so.
1: Yeah, right?
3: Yeah, doing something. Blame the kids. Question number 5. Which pop star's fans are referred to as little monsters? Steve said Lady Gaga. Mike said Lady Gaga.
4: Oh,
3: it is Lady Gaga, and Mike wins 2-1.
4: Nice job, Mike.
2: Yeah.
1: Everybody loves a deal. But there's always a catch. What's the biggest catch or obstacle you have seen? That in a moment. Your car can be a spy. That's a true story. Here's proof. A guy's car insurance jumped over 20%, but he hadn't had accidents. He hadn't had tickets, so he started digging in, trying to find out, like, what is going on? Somebody report him? Turns out the person who reported him wasn't a person. It was his own car. Every hard break, every fast merge, every late night taco run, his automaker logged it all, then sold it to a data broker. 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Now, General Motors just agreed to pay $12.75 million to the state of California over this exact thing. What's the lesson, Hotwigs?
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21: Back to seasonable temperatures as we wrap up the work week. We'll have a high of 84 degrees this afternoon with partly sunny to mostly cloudy skies. While most of us will stay completely dry, we still can't rule out an isolated pop-up shower with maybe a rumble of thunder south of I-72 as we go throughout today. With the News Channel 20 Storm Team forecast, I'm meteorologist Matt Bednar.
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1: Dealing with a facial thing for 3 years.
2: For 3 years?
1: Yeah, that's a... Boy, that must have been a heck of a facial.
3: Oh.
1: Now, it's not a bad breakout. She looks like a different person than she used to. Was she an actress first and then a Real Housewife? Am I confusing? Or was she, wasn't on Baywatch,
2: I don't
1: Baywatch,
2: know.
1: Was
2: I thought she was married to someone famous.
1: Anyway, Brandi Glanville was at a medical office, and the person holding the like the wand that they would do like a scan, like a woman was pregnant.
2: Yeah, okay.
1: Said, there's a thing in your face. That's the word I was looking for. Wasn't getting it, but yes, ultrasound. Mm-hmm. There's a thing in your face, and it's moving. And then they said, not much we can do about it. Anyway, that's something you should talk to another doctor about.
4: No, bye. You're the doctor. I'm here.
1: So she's been doing IV infusions for 18 to 20 hours a day. She's been living for the most part of 3 years plugged into the wall, so to speak. She is now considering cutting it out herself because no doctor will do it. I still don't know what it is.
4: Oh, no, I know what it is.
1: I've
4: looked up an article here. This is not a good combination of words.
1: Okay.
4: Brandi Glanville reveals multiple diagnoses as she prepares for fungal ball to be removed from her face.
2: Okay, so she has fungal ball of fungus?
4: A fungal ball.
1: And apparently no doctors are willing to remove it?
4: Well, in this picture, there's a side-by-side of her looking normal, and then and then next to it is a picture of her basically pinching her cheek almost all the way back, like under her ear, and it's just a big mass of fungus.
1: Good brown gravy. That is gross. That poor woman.
2: Wow, yeah. I guess it's spread down into her arm and stuff.
4: How does this happen?
1: The way healthcare works and everything, I don't know what her financial situation is. She's probably fine, but who knows?
2: I'm sure
1: she's so desperate.
2: Fine.
1: She might be able to, if she's going to cut it out herself, she could stream it online and charge people to watch it because people are weird.
4: You just make a little poke and then.
1: Oh, yeah. Homemade little, Dr. Pimple Popper?
4: Yeah, out comes a little. I bet she could actually go to the real Dr. Pimple Popper.
1: Oh, man.
2: Okay.
1: You think she's just going to hit it with a pair of tweezers and a bottle of whiskey?
4: I don't know.
2: I mean,
4: like
2: maybe
4: those,
2: a little scalpel.
4: Like those, what are those cysts? I know Kelly had talked about having one like on her wrist, and they call them like a Bible cyst.
2: Yeah, where you hit them with a book.
4: Bam! You hit them with a thick book, and it bursts them under the skin, and then...
1: Ultimately, you can't just stay at the doctor until they fix, but if they told you, Maitland, there was a... Like, you went to an appointment, and for some reason, you're getting the same scan, and they say, oh, there's something living in your face. Should talk to someone. Are you leaving?
3: No.
1: Like, no, right? I'm not. Okay, see you later, unless I'm at a completely different kind of doctor. Like, well, I'm only an ear, nose, and throat person, and it's in your cheeks, so it's not in
4: not
1: my window.
4: I'm not a cheek doctor, sorry.
1: You'll have to go to Dr. Cheek. What would you do?
4: No, I'm not leaving until I have a referral and a date and a time that I'm going to see that next person.
1: Are you all, would any of you do home surgery like that? Maybe not on this, but.
2: I mean, I have done home surgery.
1: You have to cut yourself open kind of home surgery.
2: Not to that degree.
4: I don't think so.
2: I cut out my own plantar's warts when I was a kid. That wasn't great.
4: I think the most I could do would be poke, but not cut.
2: Yeah, I'm with you. I don't think I can slice.
4: Yeah.
2: I can definitely poke.
4: Big difference.
1: Could you poke a lot of holes till it was like a knife cut?
4: Maybe.
2: So you're just perforating yourself?
1: Yeah, till it falls off.
2: Like a check?
1: Yeah. I'm with you. A friend of mine in high school decided the best way to battle acne was whenever he would get like a whitehead or a zit, he would take his compass, and I don't mean directional compass, I mean drawing circles.
2: Oh, the
1: compass
2: little like math compass.
1: Like geography class.
2: Very sharp.
1: Not geography class, whatever.
2: Geometry.
1: Geometry. And he would take the tip, dip it in alcohol, and then poke the zit.
3: Ew.
2: I mean, at least he had the wherewithal to poke it in alcohol first.
1: I guess.
5: How did it work out?
1: I had a way worse acne problem than him, so apparently that was better than, what did they give me, tetracycline or whatever? Mm. I don't know, and he didn't get told by the doctor.

0: Doctor, don't go out in the sun. Your face will catch on fire.
1: Was that the same doctor that said, you don't have a girlfriend, do you?
0: Yeah, same appointment when she gave me the Zitzo mix.
2: Zitzo mix?
3: I'm going to prescribe to you a high-strength Zitzo mix. It's not only effective, but delicious.
0: Oh, doctor, you have made me feel bad for years, and you don't even know it, or don't care. On the way. No, I'm not going to do it. I was going to say, what's your home surgery? No, I'm going to skip that. I can't be grossed
3: out. I don't know. We've had some great stories.
1: These will be great calls.
3: Years ago, remember when that guy made his own teeth out of rocks in the driveway?
0: Yeah, that was impressive.
1: There's still the one that I can remember. It was before I worked here. Guy talked about trimming off a skin tag off of his armpit.
0: With nail clippers.
1: Nail clippers. And he was a guy from New Jersey because he had like the thickest Jersey accent ever. He's like, yeah, so I lifted my arm up. I put them nail clippers around that thing. I pinched it together, and I seen stars.
3: Yeah. Like, I've got a couple of those that have emerged, and I think next time I go to the dermatologist, maybe I'll say, hey, can you numb that and just do that? And then I'll never feel it. But doing it myself, I couldn't do it. I couldn't do it.
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25: Back to seasonable temperatures as we wrap up the work week. We'll have a high of 84 degrees this afternoon with partly sunny to mostly cloudy skies. While most of us will stay completely dry, we still can't rule out an isolated pop-up shower with maybe a rumble of thunder south of I-72 as we go throughout today. With the News Channel 20 Storm Team Forecast, I'm meteorologist Matt Bednar.
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1: Later on, one more thing. And what did we learn? One more thing about a pop rock star who just told the world they killed someone in Vietnam while a member over there as a band.
2: Wow.
3: What?
1: Uh-huh. Been haunted by it for some 50 years. That's on the way. You want to hear that?
2: Okay, yeah, I
1: first
2: do.
1: This.
4: All right.
1: Charlie's in Flint, listens on Banana 101.5. Hello, Charlie.
5: Hey, how's it going?
1: Great, bud. How are you?
5: Doing well.
1: All right. If you win, what are you going to spend the money on?
5: Magic the Gathering.
1: Magic the Gathering. Okay. How much do you have into that?
5: What's that?
1: How much do you have into Magic the Gathering so far?
5: I'd say probably at least $5,000.
3: Oof.
6: Whoa. Check out this total nerd.
1: Now, is Magic the Gathering one where you play the games, their strategy games against each other, like it's always in the back room of a card shop or something?
5: Yeah.
1: Okay. That's pretty good. Do you have good community through that?
5: Oh, yeah.
1: Okay, that's what I figured.
7: Do you go to one of those shops, the game shops, where they have to put up the sign that says, hey, friends, don't forget to bathe?
5: They post all the time.
1: Really?
7: Yeah.
1: Because we've seen
7: that. Yeah, we've talked about that.
1: Oh, man. All right. Do you need that reminder, Charlie?
5: I do not.
1: Okay, good for
7: good
1: you.
7: Man. Good man.
1: You. Well, Charlie, you can win $1,000. You got to answer all 10 of these questions in 60 seconds. Your last answer has to be out before the buzzer sounds. You can pass on questions, and we will come back to them if there is time. 60 seconds is not a lot. Are you ready?
5: Yes.
1: All right, Charlie. Your turn on the $1,000 Minute of Mayhem begins in 3, 2, 1. What is a word that becomes shorter by adding two letters to it?
5: Shorten.
1: Within 2 years, when did the Chernobyl disaster occur?
5: 1983.
1: What does barley become when prepared for brewing?
5: Malt.
1: Jake the Jailbird and Officer Mallory are characters in what game?
5: Repeat that.
1: Jake the Jailbird and Officer Mallory are characters in what game?
5: Pass.
1: Which fruit was once known as Persian apples?
5: Pears.
1: When a football team gets to the 20-yard line or further against a team, what have they entered?
5: Red zone.
1: What does the music-related acronym CD stand for?
5: Compact disc.
1: Where's the NFL game between the Rams and Niners being played tonight?
5: LA.
1: What are the three main fossil fuels?
5: Natural gas, coal, and oil.
1: Let's score this game. What is a word that becomes shorter by adding two letters to it?
2: Charlie's Edge, shorten.
1: So it would be shortener? No. But man, you had it. The answer is short.
2: Short.
1: We also would have accepted small.
2: Yeah.
1: I know. Oh. Kind of a... Within 2 years, when did the Chernobyl disaster occur?
2: Charlie's Edge, 1983.
1: No. Maitland.
8: 1979?
1: No. Steve.
7: 86.
1: 86. So we would have accepted 84, 85. 86, 87, 88. What does barley become when prepared for brewing?
2: Charlie said malt.
1: Yes. Jake the Jailbird and Officer Mallory are characters in what game?
2: Charlie passed.
1: Charlie, do you have a guess now?
5: Red Dead Redemption.
1: Nope. Steve.
7: Monopoly.
1: Monopoly, yes.
2: I had no idea.
1: When like, a football what? Team, oops, which fruit was once known as Persian apples?
2: Charlie said pears.
1: I think this one's pretty tough. Anybody know? It's not pears.
7: Oh,
8: it's
7: I
8: not?
7: Would have said pears too.
8: Avocados?
1: Peaches.
8: Oh.
1: I also would have said pears. When a football team gets to the 20-yard line or further against a team, what have they entered?
2: Charlie said the red zone.
1: Yes. What does the music-related acronym CD stand for?
2: Charlie said compact disc.
1: Where is tonight's NFL game between the Rams and the 49ers going to be played?
2: Charlie said L.A.
1: Incorrect. Maitland.
8: Australia.
1: Yes. What are the three main fossil fuels? Hold on, Hot Wings. Steve, what was his answer?
7: His answer was natural gas, coal. Oh, no.
8: Steve.
7: I had stored it in the memory, too.
3: And you had. Wind.
1: Just say the other one.
3: Plasma.
1: You're right so far.
3: Fire.
1: He was correct.
3: Moon.
5: Oil.
7: Oil.
1: Oil.
7: Oil's it.
1: How did you think of it?
3: You're sitting there saying it. Oil. Oil.
1: That's all we got to. How many did Charlie get?
3: Charlie got three.
1: Charlie, not today, bud.
5: Sounds good.
1: All right. Thank you, sir. Appreciate it. A good round. Football's finally back. You know that.
3: I do know that.
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1: 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One more thing today. He was there to play guitar for the troops in his rock band. He ended up firing mortars, and what he was told the next day has been living inside him as a bad core memory since then. Back in 1968, Rick Springfield, well before he was a national name, or at least before he was on General Hospital and then had Jesse's Girl in the 80s, in 68, apparently if you wanted to go play like a USO show in Vietnam, what they really wanted is you had to have they wanted women who would remind the troops of the women at home to boost their spirits. So they added a couple women to their band and they get invited to go over and play in Vietnam.
2: Okay.
1: And they played during the day. This wasn't a USO tour with handlers and a tent and a press kit. 4 months in country, they played shows that paid basically a sandwich for different troops. Things were less organized.
3: One night they
1: played a show and they were sleeping inside a radio shack, not the store, but an actual shack where the radio operator was on the base perimeter. And it got hit by the enemy. And in the flurry of the moments, Rick Springfield joined in the soldiers and started sending mortars back in the other direction. And then eventually it settled down. They all went back to sleep. And the next morning he got the words that have lived with him, according to his own words, for 50 years. When a soldier looked at him in the eye and said, "Hey, man, you got one." He's dead.
2: Wow.
1: Rick Springfield. And he has been, dealing with that memory, he said. And he just told that on Rogan, I believe, earlier this week.
2: Wow.
1: That's pretty wild.
3: That is crazy.
2: Yeah.
1: What did we learn today? Tommy, what did you learn?
4: Yeah, today I learned that my soul is sticky and no one wants it. Oh.
1: Maitland, what did you learn?
5: I learned pus only has one S.
1: Tom,
3: Steve.
1: Steve.
3: Yeah, there we go.
1: Line, Steve, what did you learn?
3: I learned Hot Wings is an ADHD furry.
1: Hot Wings.
2: I learned what a fungal ball is.
1: I didn't know that was a thing. That is all for today. It is the Free Beer and Hot Wings.
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11: Back to seasonable temperatures as we wrap up the work week. We'll have a high of 84 degrees this afternoon with partly sunny to mostly cloudy skies. While most of us will stay completely dry, we still can't rule out an isolated pop-up shower with maybe a rumble of thunder south of I-72 as we go throughout today. With the News Channel 20 storm team forecast, I'm meteorologist Matt Bednar.
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Good morning to you. It is Kyle. It is Friday, September 11th, 2026. 25 years since that day that I think will never be forgotten. I know the question always gets asked on today, especially, where were you on 9/11? I do remember, obviously, the terrorist attack started when I would have been heading to school, but we finally started learning about it when, ironically, I was sitting in U.S. history class. Mr. Brown, he actually went up against school administrators to, like, let us actually watch it, because as he said, this is U.S. history in the making. That was overruled, and so we kind of had to keep going through U.S. history knowing something was going on, but we had to learn about something in the past instead of what was going on right then. You can text what you were doing on 9/11 of 01-217-629-8200. I'll share those throughout the rest of my time with you today. It's Avatar, latest one from them, Crying Fire. 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
1: Got the world in my hands. Never felt so alone. Yeah. See the path in my head. Scared of.
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0: Going to be mostly cloudy today with a high of 85. Tonight, partly cloudy with a low of around 66. Mostly sunny tomorrow, highs of 91. Partly cloudy tomorrow night with a low of around 67 for the WQLZ band battle out at the library. And then Sunday, going to be mostly sunny, highs of 88.
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1: It's my list. The topic this time, top three things you'd sell your soul for. One of mine was, I'd sell my soul to have met my wife at a different time so that we could have made a baby together.
2: Why does she have to get her tubes untied, ma'am? 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
1: My tubes aren't tied. 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
2: Maybe she'd like that.
1: Well, I try as often as I can. 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

Tool on 92.7 WQLZ, the rock station. Good morning to you. It is Kyle. It is September 11th, 2026, 25 days since that day that changed everything. Asking the question, where were you on 9/11? Jay sends a text in. He was delivering for Pepsi, and the owner came in, told him about it. They watched it a little bit on the TV. He also had to make sure that he got fuel on the way in because prices were skyrocketing. I do remember that, Jay. Thank you for sharing. You can share your 9/11 memories, your tributes via text 217-629-8200. I'll share those throughout the remainder of my time with you. 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

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Good morning, it is Kyle. It's going to be getting a little chilly this afternoon, tonight, for Friday Night Lights. So if you're going to those local area games, make sure you take your sweatshirt. I do love summer, but I also love the 1 to 2 weeks where the temperatures drop and you can throw on like a hoodie or just a pullover at night. I absolutely love that. You can also head on over to WQLZ.com. 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
1: It's my list. The topic this time, top three things you'd sell your soul for. As we got started, we debated whose soul on the show would be worth the least. Tommy won that unfortunate door prize.
2: Why don't you want my soul?
3: Does it come with anything cool?
2: Well, you know that.
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2: What do you mean?
1: Oh, I bet his soul
3: I
1: is
3: bet
1: so
3: it is
1: sticky.
3: It's so sticky.
1: Yeah. Like every
3: really
1: time
3: covered
1: you touch
3: in
1: it.
3: Candy.
1: It's like, remember when you get those wacky wall walkers and the first couple times they'd stick to the wall and about the third time you'd realize it was covered with floor dust?
4: Yeah.
1: Oh, and
4: hair.
1: That's Tommy's soul.
5: Okay.
1: Tommy's soul is like an old sucker you found in the backseat of the car.
3: A wet Jolly Rancher that hits the sidewalk.
5: Let's rank soul stickiness in the room.
1: Okay.
5: Highest soul stickiness quotient belongs to
1: Tommy.
4: Okay,
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14: Going to be mostly cloudy, mostly sunny the most of the day. Highs of 85, partly cloudy tonight with a low of around 66 for Friday night lights. Tomorrow, mostly sunny, highs of 91 during the day. Partly cloudy for WQLZ band battle out at the library, lows of 67. Maybe bring a sweatshirt. And then mostly sunny on Sunday, highs back up to 88.
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15: Can't draw, can't drown them away. 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

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I Prevail up in Peoria on November 3rd. 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My name is Kyle. It is the 25th anniversary of 9/11. You can share your memories, where you were when you heard about the terrorist attacks. 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This was a song that got pulled from radio in the aftermath of 9/11. Filter, Hey Man, it's a nice shot. It's QLZ.

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one from Evanescence. That's Tell Me When You've Had Enough. 92.7 WQLZ, The Rock Station, 9/11 today, marking 25 years since that day that changed everything. I know that in years past, the Ride to Remember 9/11 has gone through the streets of downtown Springfield. Not going to be doing that this year, but they are inviting everyone to pay their respects at the 9/11 Memorial directly behind the new state capitol. The Firefighters Memorial is back there as well. 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

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Central Illinois Rockers Mudvayne for you right there. 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

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Thanks for making us a part of your Friday. 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
15: Back to seasonable temperatures as we wrap up the work week. We'll have a high of 84 degrees this afternoon with partly sunny to mostly cloudy skies. While most of us will stay completely dry, we still can't rule out an isolated pop-up shower with maybe a rumble of thunder south of I-72 as we go throughout today. With the New Channel 20 Storm Team Forecast, I'm meteorologist Matt Bednar.
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Thank you to all of our veterans out there, our firefighters, our police, our first responders. 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
1: It's my list. The topic this time, top three things you'd sell your soul for. 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
2: Why does she have to get her tubes untied, man? 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

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It's Kyle. 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

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Thank you again to Happy Days Gift Shop, your one-stop hippie shop on the corner of 9th and North Grand, for making it all possible. 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
3: Mostly cloudy, mostly sunny out there, however you say it, with a high of 85 today. Partly cloudy tonight for Friday Night Lights football. Lows dropping down to 66. Mostly sunny tomorrow. Highs getting up to 91 during the day. Partly cloudy at night for the WQLZ band battle out at the library. Lows dropping down to 67. And then on Sunday, mostly sunny. Highs of 88.
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0: Shine Down, Safe and Sound on the Headbangers Lunch. 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September 11th, 2001. Just want to say my personal thanks to all the veterans, active duty military, police officers, firefighters, EMT, paramedics, first responders. Thank you for everything that you do. Kreckles is also saying thanks to you guys as well, so swing on by there. North Grand Avenue East. We do have Mandatory Metallica coming up. Going to be paying tribute to 9/11 with the national anthem from them, and we continue on with the Headbangers Lunch. Slipknot, Duality on QLZ.
1: I push my fingers into my eyes. 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

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We are inside of the Headbangers Lunch, all thanks to Happy Days Gift Shop, your one-stop hippie shop, corner of 9th and North Grand in Springfield. 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Doing a little memorial, little tip of the hat, because it is September 11th, and starting it off with Kirk and James doing the Star Spangled Banner. They did this at the Giants game for Metallica Night back in 2017. So crank this one up. Very Jimi Hendrix inspired, but it's Metallica. 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

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A lot of heroes lost on September 11th, 2001. But you know what? There's still plenty of heroes out there. Still firefighters, police officers, first responders, active and off-duty military. Thank you guys so much for everything that you do. Keeping it rolling. 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

Slipknot, 92.7 WQLZ. They surprised us with a new song earlier this week, but even more surprising, guitarist Jim Root said that new song won't actually appear on the new album. Just something they wanted to get out there. Here's Sleep Theory. It's QLZ.

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Incubus, pardon me, 92.7 WQLZ. I wish I could burp on command, and then I would say, oh, pardon me, and it would work on two levels, but I never learned that skill. You always had that one friend in school that could, like, burp the alphabet. That was impressive. It really was. I wonder what he's up to nowadays. Or she. Could have been she, too. Here's Shinedown, QLZ.

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1: Beta just screamed in her car in frustration at being at her fifth grocery store and still finding no habanero peppers, scaring a man who was getting out of the adjacent car and didn't know a woman was going bonkers.
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3: Back to seasonable temperatures as we wrap up the work week. We'll have a high of 84 degrees this afternoon with partly sunny to mostly cloudy skies. While most of us will stay completely dry, we still can't rule out an isolated pop-up shower with maybe a rumble of thunder south of I-72 as we go throughout today. With the News Channel 20 Storm Team Forecast, I'm meteorologist Matt Bednar.
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Bear Tooth, 92.7 WQLZ. I can go down the rabbit hole of bear videos on YouTube. Just them getting into cars. There's actually a bear pool life. Somebody out in California actually invites the bears into their pool. Here's Killswitch Engage.

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And check out the QLZ Facebook page because I had an opportunity, a bucket list interview. I had a chance to talk with Kevin Smith. Yeah, that Kevin Smith. He's going to be down in St. Louis next Saturday for an evening with Kevin Smith. You can check out the interview with him at the WQLZ Facebook page. 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

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Metallica, you may want to conserve as much of that as possible, considering the prices. Yeah, I went there with that. Here's Flavor Dead Man. It's QLZ. Oh.

Nickelback, Burn It to the Ground, 92.7 WQLZ. A man in Florida claimed his clothes were on fire, which is why he had to get nude in a Home Goods. That was not the case. He's just a bit of a kinky perv. Here's Motionless and White. It's QLZ.

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20: It's a beautiful night for some high school football this evening. Temperatures in the 70s throughout all of our games. Tomorrow and Sunday, temperatures in those mid to upper 80s. Partly cloudy skies expected, and we start to warm up as we head into next week. With your Storm Team Forecast, I'm meteorologist Jack Hutter.
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Papa Roach on 92.7 WQLZ. And this next band actually did a couple of the Warped Tours, including the one coming up in Orlando. Warped Tour is just doing like 5 dates a year. They expanded from 3 to 5 this past year. I don't know if they'll expand even more, maybe do a Chicago date next year. But this band will be at the Orlando one at Tuba Sting, QLZ.

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Marilyn Manson, 92.7 WQLZ. He's a bit of a spooky dude, and we're counting down to Halloween. And I read earlier today, if you want to smell like one of the worst candies around, you can, as Bronx has teamed up for a new candy corn perfume. Yeah, here's Ryan Purds, QLZ.

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Payable on Death, POD for short, 92.7 WQLZ, and they are saying that they've got some new music that they're working on and probably have a new album out sometime in 2027. Here's Five Finger Death Punch, it's QLZ. Oh, fuck.

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Stone Sour, Say You'll Haunt Me, 92.7 WQLZ. Went to my first haunted house last year down at Universal Halloween Horror Nights in Orlando. They got an Ozzy house this year. I may try to finagle my way down there again. Here's Muse, QLZ.

Tool was something I rarely am on the weekends sober, 92.7 WQLZ. And if you were lucky enough this past Tuesday to be down in St. Louis to see AC/DC, you saw this band open up. The Foo Fighters, Kill Z.

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1: Veda just screamed in her car in frustration at being at her fifth grocery store and still finding no habanero peppers, scaring a man who was getting out of the adjacent car and didn't know a woman was going bonkers.
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1: Games tomorrow and Sunday, temperatures in those mid to upper 80s, partly cloudy skies expected, and we start to warm up as we head into next week. With your storm team forecast, I'm meteorologist Jack Hutter.
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Daughtry, Artificial, 92.7 WQLZ. There's a movie coming out with that same title, Artificial, with Andrew Garfield starring as Sam Altman. We talk about that movie with Eric Davis, Rotten Tomatoes, and Fandango.com. 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

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You see where Lars Metallica sold a couple of his mansions out in San Francisco for a combined $68.5 million. Yeah, it looks like he needed to find a way to get into their show at the Sphere as well. Here's Cage the Elephant, QLZ.

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No, the iron that you would use to press your clothes. 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

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Actual Road Rage here, where a man, comedy airs. You can see the video online if you'd like, but like he hits a curb and then a telephone pole. Someone comes to check on him and he says, "Are you a cop?" and then peels off. Here's Linkin Park, QLZ.

Okay, it may not feel like fall, but we're celebrating it anyway. The new crop of deals has officially been harvested, and it's waiting for you at StealADealSPI.com.

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2: It's a beautiful night for some high school football this evening. Temperatures in the 70s throughout all of our games. Tomorrow and Sunday, temperatures in those mid to upper 80s. Partly cloudy skies expected, and we start to warm up as we head into next week. With your Storm Team Forecast, I'm meteorologist Jack Hutter.
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That'd be like the worst X-Men power. I mean, it's cool you could have fire coming out of you, but you have to be like sad all the time. No thanks, not for me. It's pretty reckless. It's QLZ.

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I don't mean to bring the room down, but today is the 25th anniversary of 9/11. Doesn't seem like it was that long ago. It was the just that day. It's hard to really describe unless you live through it. Here's I Prevail and Hailstorm, QLZ.

either with one, you don't want your partner singing a karaoke. That is Fake It, 92.7 WQLZ, IYKYK, right? Is that what the kids say? I don't know. Here's Autumn Kings, QLZ.

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15: It's a beautiful night for some high school football this evening. Temperatures in the 70s throughout all of our games. Tomorrow and Sunday, temperatures in those mid to upper 80s. Partly cloudy skies expected, and we start to warm up as we head into next week. With your storm team forecast, I'm meteorologist Jack Hutter.
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Nine Inch Nails on 92.7 WQLZ. Nice to see Trent getting back to Nine Inch Nails stuff instead of just like scoring films. He's very good at that, but he's also very good with Nine Inch Nails. Your system of down. QLZ.

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I had an opportunity earlier this week to talk with Kevin Smith. Yeah, that Kevin Smith. He's going to be down at the Pageant St. Louis next Saturday for an evening with Kevin Smith. You can get to the interview by going to the WQLZ Facebook page, clicking on the link. 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